0: Another day with you. Rádio Azul.
1: Seven texts, 2 a.m. Halfway just they're all saying call me up. You can't sleep, you're testing me. Bad but sweet, and I'm just trying to keep it together.

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1: Rádio Azul.

0: I still feel alive. You can call me irrelevant, insignificant. I won't call on you at all.
1: Radio Azul.